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1: It's Oporto's 40th, marking 40 years of the legendary Bondi Burger, made with our original chili sauce, the Portuguese way. To celebrate, we're giving away $40,000 across 40 days. Fantastico! 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
1: I know it's weird to say this, but I've been thinking about it lately. Reminiscing about us in Vegas, drinking like we're famous. Man, those days were crazy. But your book ran out of pages, and now I wish I never

0: Wake up with Kristen and Nige. I said
1: wake up, camera. Is it time? We talked about Wicca. Olivia Colman plays a fisherwoman and she seems a bit lonely, and so she goes to the village basket maker and she says to him, make me a fella.

said something like, you and me, babe, how about it? Juliet says, hey, it's Romeo, you need to give me a heart attack.

with you and the way we used to be. All I do is keep the beat, the bad company. And all I do is kiss you.

0: Kristen and Nigel's Entertainment Report. Renowned Australian entertainment reporter, Pete Ford.
1: Morning, Pete, you gorgeous thing. Guy Sebastian in court with his former manager for, 9 years, I was reading this morning. Is the manager back on the Christmas card list, mate? Now it's all done and dusted?
2: Oh, well, it's done and dusted, but, gee, 9 years of this. So, long story short, there was a man, there is a man called Titus Day.
1: What a
2: who
1: name.
2: Was Guy Sebastian. I know, it's a good name, isn't it? And he was the manager going back in time, sort of when Guy first really hit the big time. Mm. And there's no doubt he was a good manager. But he was, according to Guy, he was not giving him all the money that he was owed. So he'd sort of skim a bit extra for himself off the top with live gigs, recordings, TV.

0: But the good news is that Brad, gorgeous Brad, sitting at 10%, ooh, masculine, you've gone from 2 votes to 3 votes in the last two hours.
1: I will take it. I will take it.
0: Even though one of those votes is yours.
1: That's fine.
0: Adam Jansen joining us next.